0: 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De to sitter I brune sofaer. Roger kledd I en grå genser. Kvinnen ser mot Roger. Hun åpner munnen og sier
1: Roger, how did you end up here in Seljord?
2: In the beautiful Norway, Seljord. Well, I came from Malibu, California, and working in the entertainment industry as an actor, musician, singer, songwriter, speaking stuff. I met a Norwegian, which happens in life, and I also was asked to come here and host a pilot television show, travel show for Apple TV. And when I started visiting in 2015, I fell in love with Norway. The country, the climate, the people, the lifestyle spoke to my childhood because I grew up on a ranch in the mountains in Oregon in a town of about 1,000 people. So Seljord's very similar. Not quite the same as Hollywood, but similar.
1: What is the biggest difference between like the hustle and the rush of Hollywood and this more, probably more quiet life in Seljord?
2: A little bit quiet, for sure. You know, this is a funny story. When I came over on one of my first trips, someone said, oh, Roger, everything is closed on Sundays. And I thought, well, what are we going to do? And it was those things about the country, culturally speaking, the holidays, the as again, the lifestyle, the deep roots of generations that have lived here, the heart of Norway, that I think has been lost in many places. And as you touched on, the hustle and bustle of LA, completely different than Seljord. But this is a magical country and place. I love it.
1: And this is your first book you've published now. Can you tell us a bit about it?
2: Yeah, it's my first book, Stå Opp, I think in Norwegian, correct? Rise Up or Stand Up. And it's about my journeys in life. I've traveled around the world. I've went from literally nothing, living in a tent for 5 months homeless in Los Angeles, to working all over the world for Universal Studios, Paramount Studios, HBO, Netflix, and in that journey, I've met so many great people and had so many inspiring things happen in my life that I started telling my stories. And a publisher here in Norway reached out and said, would you write a book? Your stories are amazing. They're inspiring. They're motivational. They make you think and some make you cry.
1: And you do tell some strong personal stories in this book. How do you think people can use this in their personal life?
2: I think each story in the book, 31 chapters, is a standalone chapter. They're short chapters, 3 to 5 pages. And each story speaks to something different in my life, going through death and the loss of my father, who died on my birthday and we weren't speaking, to the days when things went great, to the days when things were a struggle. And I have a quote, the distance between failure and success is measured by how many times you can try one more time. And the book really speaks to that in our everyday life. So you could read a chapter in the morning, take it with you, digest it. And as I said a bit earlier, funny stories, inspirational stories, motivational stories, and things that'll make you cry.
1: And for our listeners, what is the most important message you feel like they can take on into their day today?
2: Well, it speaks to it throughout my book, and that is this. I have another quote that I wrote a long time ago, in which I love being kind and loving people. My quote is, spread love and watch the magic happen. And in today's world, there's so much chaos, there's so much hatred, there's so much violence. We need love now more than ever. And that has really been the key to my life and the existence that I've been able to have in my life. And I say every day, I'm not a teacher, but I am a student of life. And I've learned love is the answer.
1: Perfect. Thank you. And then we can say, as they do in the movies, that's a wrap.
2: That's a wrap. And one more thing, can I throw in?
1: Of course.
2: I'm doing a book signing at Norli in Salyut on Saturday from 10 to 11. And I also will be in Shen at Arc at Hercules from 1 till 2 or 3 doing a book signing. So please come out. Thank you so much.